And one day, your name didn't make me smile anymore. I lost you. But I found me. So I went.

Hey guys, it's Hugo. 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Identify a safe space in your home, like un sótano o habitación interior sin ventanas. Make sure to have ready your emergency kit con agua, linterna y radio. Y siempre mantente atento a las alertas oficiales and act immediately if a warning is issued. Prepararte hoy puede salvar tu vida. So remember, during this tornado season, be aware and prepare. Make sure to have different ways of getting your alerts. No nomás usas las sirenas de afuera. So let's be safe durante esta temporada. Now, let's get back to the music. More of your favorite artists are coming up. Keep it here. No le cambies. Estás escuchando a Ritmo 107.9.

What's going on, guys? It's your boy, Hugo. Thanks for keeping it here on Ritmo. Don't forget, acompáñame hasta las 3 de la tarde. We'll be playing more of your favorite artists del pop latino y más. Don't forget, follow us on Facebook and Instagram bajo Ritmo 107.9 FM. That way you can stay in touch with us and watch for our different promotions, the hottest news, and even the newest songs to come out. Hit me up on our text line, 918-878-7000. That way you can chat with us. Tulsa, don't go anywhere. Tocando la música que tú quieres escuchar. 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

Amigos, es Hugo, y estás escuchando lo mejor de la música latina on the one and only station that plays the best Latin hits here in Tulsa. Somos Ritmo 107.9. Y en este viernes, let's get into some tech news. So since ya estamos al inicio del fin de semana, let's roll into the weekend with this robot. Wimo is a concept robot that transforms into an electric scooter, walker, and self-driving cargo assistant, reimagining mobility and independence for older adults. Diseñado by South Korean industrial designer Jeonwoo Kang, Wimo combines tres funciones into a single concept. It can operate as an electric scooter for transportation, a stable walker para soporte, and even an autonomous cargo robot that follows users while carrying their belongings. Ahora, don't be lining up to buy this just yet. Although Wimo is currently a design concept rather than a commercial product, esto enseña how robotics and smart mobility can help elderly people move more comfortably. It also helps them carry everyday items with less effort. Y también los puede ayudar a mantener greater independence en el futuro. So no joke, the scooter looks pretty sweet. And not gonna lie, I would totally get one, maybe three. So do you think they should have algo parecido like that here? And if they do, would you get one? And that has been your tech news for today here on Ritmo. Don't go anywhere. More of your favorite artists are coming up. Tulsa, no le cambies. Estás escuchando La Casa de la Música Latina. 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

Estás escuchando lo mejor de la música latina on the one and only station that plays the best Latin hits. You're listening to Ritmo 1079. Amigos at Tugo, and thanks for hanging. Now it's time for one of my favorite segments, You Go with Hugo. What part of the world are we going to today? And on this Friday, let's head on down to the Caribbean and check out Santo Domingo en la República Dominicana. So as we all know that in July, especially in the Caribbean, it is hot and tropical. One way to beat the midday heat and afternoon showers is by doing all of your outdoor exploration and historic visits early in the morning. And then you can cool off with underground caves, museums, and even some beach day trips. So up first, Zona Colonial. Wander through the oldest remaining European city in the Americas. Here, you can start early on Calle Las Damas to catch beautiful amber lighting with few crowds. Next, Catedral Privada de America and Alcázar de Colón. Here, you can visit the first basilica of the New World and the 16th century coral stone residence built by Christopher Columbus's son. And make sure to check the local schedules for this annual summer celebration. Merengue Festival typically takes place in the capital during the summer with live music, dancing, and some street food. Now, if you want to be one with nature, Los Tres Ojos National Park is the place to visit. Here, you can explore this open-air limestone cave system featuring four crystal clear turquoise blue lagoons that native Taino people once used. Next, Santo Domingo Teleférico. You can take a ride on the city's urban cable car for some sweeping, elevated panoramic views of the city skyline and the Ozama River. And located just 30 minutos del centro de Santo Domingo, Playa Boca Chica is a shallow, calm beach shielded by a barrier reef, which makes it perfect for half-day swimming and even a dining trip. Y finalmente, La Caleta Underwater National Park. Here, you can snorkel and dive. But not only that, you can visit this nearby protected marine park to view some coral reefs and sunken ships. So if you want to check out something new, maybe do a little treasure hunting, make sure and add Santo Domingo to your list of places to travel to. And who knows, tal vez los topemos ahí en Playa Boca Chica. And if we do, say hey, it's Hugo. Reach out on Facebook and Instagram, Bajo Ritmo 107.9 FM, and tell me where you want to go. You never know. I could talk about it here on You Go with Hugo. Coming up next, more of your favorite artists del pop latino y más. Tulsa, don't go anywhere. Estás escuchando La Casa de la Música Latina. 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

guys, it's Hugo. La mejor inversión esta temporada es tu seguridad. Un plan familiar, un refugio identificado, and having a kit ready can make a difference. Don't wait for the storm. Anticipate, prepare, protect yourself. During this severe weather season, keep an eye in the sky and make sure you have different ways of receiving alerts. 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So recuerda, stay weather aware esta temporada. Now, let's get back to the hits. Tocando la música que tú quieres escuchar. 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

tocando lo mejor del pop latino y más. You're listening to Ritmo. What's up, guys? It's Hugo. Now, it's time for the music showdown. Let's see which two songs are going to go head-to-head. So here are the rules of how this segment is going to work. You're going to be voting on which one of the two is more popular. So make sure and get your phones out. Marca o envía tu mensaje de texto a 918-878-7000. And up first on this Friday, released back in el año 2018. Este puertorriqueño is a singer, songwriter, actor, and TV host. You might recognize him from songs like Imposible, Aquí Estoy Yo, Échame La Culpa, and this next song. Teaming up with Steph Blondon, with over 487 million views on YouTube, here is Luis Fonsi, Calypso.

and going up against that song, released back in el año 2024. This song is featured on his fourth studio album called Éxalo. Este Mexicano is a singer, songwriter, and record producer. He is best recognized for his work in regional Mexican music, in particularly Los Corridos Tumbados. He has released songs like Ella Baila Sola, Nueva Vida, La Bebé, and this next song. Con más de 743 millones de vistas en YouTube, teaming up with Anita, here is Peso Pluma, Bellaqueo.

0: And there you have it. Luis Fonsi with Steph London and their song Calypso. Going up against Peso Pluma and Anita with their song Bellaqueo. What a way to kick off the weekend. So there are your two songs on this Friday. So now let me know, which song is your favorite?
1: Get out your phones. Llama o envía tu mensaje de texto al 918-878-7000. And let me know your thoughts. And close to the end of the hour, tendremos los resultados de este head-to-head of this music showdown.
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2: Hey, Fonzie. Huh?

What's going on, guys? It's your boy Hugo. Y antes de que me despide, en este viernes, let's go over today's head-to-head music showdown. Earlier, we had Luis Fonsi and Steph Londón with their song Calypso, going up against Peso Pluma and Anita and their song Bellaqueo. You guys were lighting up our text line, and this was a close one. But here is who you voted for as your favorite. With over 487 million views on YouTube, here is your winner, Luis Fonsi and Steph Londón, Calypso.

Guys, me despido por ahorita. Have a fun and safe weekend. 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Baja nuestra aplicación, Unidos Acá, and stream us anytime, anyplace, anywhere. We're literally in the palm of your hand. And if you guys ever want to see what's going on behind the scenes in front of the mic, follow me on Instagram as Hugo on Ritmo and on Facebook as Hey, It's Hugo. 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Súbele. 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